Yeah, you're starting to trickle back in, but I don't wanna fall down the rabbit hole. Cross my heart, I won't do it again.

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0: Better love. No, I'm not good at this. But I can't say I'm innocent. Not hardly.
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0: world. Thanks for joining us. UMF Radio episode 900 is coming at you for the next 2 hours with me, your host, Andy Payton. Tonight, man, we are going full throttle. Check it out. Coming up later, we've got Lily Palmer. But up first is a German DJ and producer that brought Pure Velocity to the resistance side of Ultra Music Festival last March. For the first 90 minutes, we're going to relive Clara Cuvée's live recorded set from Ultra Music Festival.
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3: We all grew up going to Ultra, and it's all a pleasure to play here on the stage for you. And we're always going to keep on going. This is what we live for. This is going to party all weekend. Miami, make some noise!

Could have been 30, could have been a G. Should have never stitched right, speak to police. Now they're looking at you funny when you're walking down the street. Looking at you like food, trying to see where they can eat. Me, I'm like, well, I wouldn't deal with the game. You don't really want to actually behave. Whenever I'm on stage and the music gets paid.

we're just getting warmed up on tonight's 900th episode of UMF Radio. And we want to know where our friends are at. If you're enjoying the tunes, don't be shy. Say hello on UMF Radio's social media. Find us on Facebook. Send us a direct message and let me know where in the world you're tuned in from. Quick shout out to Christine, listening over in California at the gym. And also Ben, tuned in Palm Beach, Florida. Florida represent. Hell yeah, Ben. Glad you're enjoying it. Coming up in a bit, we've got Lily Palmer. But right now, back into it with Clark Huvay.

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3: Yo, what is happening? And welcome to a brand new edition of Spinning Sessions. My name is Greg Jake, and this is episode number 692 already. In this hour, we've got some new music from Robin Schulz. We'll hear from Timmy Trumpet, Saatchi, and a whole bunch of others. Plus, we'll have our regular items like the tune of the week, a fan request, and a very special guest mix coming up a little bit later in the show. But right now, let's get it started with that Robin Schulz track together with Watermott. This is Take It Slow.

0: was Laverne with the track Empathy. Now, let's head over to Dharma as Audiot brings us some serious energy with his latest release. This one is Let the People Shout.
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0: Let's get into our tune of the week, shall we? This week we have three artists coming together. Teams up with Lena Punks and Ethan. They have got plenty of emotion with some big vocals on this one. It is a sound definitely built for the dance floor. It is our tune of the week, and it is In My Heart.
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Nina Punks and Ethan, and let's keep the vibes rolling with Hypaton putting his spin on the track from Second Voice. 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

0: This week, the Spinning Fam has selected Seppa with a release on Musical Freedom. You voted for it. We brought it back. This is Inner Peace.
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0: This is Spinning Sessions as we enter the second half of the show and bring you a guest mix this week from Jack Style. His path into dance music is a little bit different than most. Jacob Kroll, better known as Jack Style, first built an audience through gaming, YouTube, and live streaming on Twitch. During the pandemic, began experimenting with DJing, turning it into something a whole lot more. And by 2023, he was out on his first tour, playing more than 30 shows across Denmark. Since then, he's continued making the jump from content creator to clubs and festivals stages, and now he's here at Spinning Sessions to take over the rest of the show. Let's give it up for Jack Style and our guest mix.
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